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1: Rumors spreading around in that Texas town, about the shack outside the game. You know what I'm talking about. Just let me know if you wanna go to that home out on. Rings, they got a lot of nice girls.

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1: Tribute.
0: Long time ago, me and my brother Kyle here, we was hitchhiking down a long and lonesome road.
1: All of a sudden, there shined a shiny demon
0: in the middle of the road. And he said,

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1: 1, 2, 3, take my hand and come with me, because you look so fine that I really wanna make you mine.
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1: 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Maximum Rock.
2: I take it back, everything feels like a panic attack.